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0: Something new is happening at 139 Woodbrook Yard. Stuffed Burgers has landed with a UFO. It's trending, it's new, and it's very exciting. And we are happy to welcome them to the yard.
1: The Stuffed Burger is done with the UFO Burger Press. The bread is gently buttered with your choice of garlic, herb, or hot honey. That process toasts and seals the burger into the unique shape while infusing that smoky flavor and texture that is simply out of this world.
0: The UFO Burger has landed at 139 Woodbrook Yard.
1: The process begins with high-quality ingredients, handcrafted patties, beef, chicken, salmon, or black bean. 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We make the UFO Burgers just the way you like it. 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
0: This is different. Try the UFO Burger today. Stuffed Burgers is at 139 Woodbrook Yard. Try the hell out of it.
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0: Something new is happening at 139 Woodbrook Yard. Stuffed Burgers has landed with the UFO. It's trending, it's new, and it's very exciting. And we are happy to welcome them to the yard.
1: The Stuffed Burger is done with the UFO Burger Press. The bread is gently buttered with your choice of garlic, herb, or hot honey. That process toasts and seals the burger into the unique shape while infusing that smoky flavor and texture that is simply out of this world.
0: The UFO Burger has landed at 139 Woodbrook Yard.

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I'm gonna have to just go ahead and call this boy. Hello? Can I speak to Michael? Oh, hey, how you doing? I feel kind of silly doing this, but this is the waitress from the coffee house on 39th and Lennox.

You come in every Wednesday on your lunch break, I think. And you always order the special with the hot chocolate. And my manager be tripping and stuff, talking about we gotta use water, but I always use some milk.

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Soca Music Grooves on 107.7. I'm looking on to the party. I hope I find you there. The soul of R&B. For tonight, I'm yours. 107.7. 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

0: Something new is happening at 139 Woodbrook Yard. Stuffed Burgers has landed with a UFO. It's trending, it's new, and it's very exciting. And we are happy to welcome them to the yard.
1: The Stuffed Burger is done with the UFO Burger Press. The bread is gently buttered with your choice of garlic, herb, or hot honey. That process toasts and seals the burger into the unique shape while infusing that smoky flavor and texture that is simply out of this world.
0: The UFO Burger has landed at 139 Woodbrook Yard.
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0: is happening at 139 Woodbrook Yard. Stuffed Burgers has landed with the UFO. It's trending, it's new, and it's very exciting. And we are happy to welcome them to the yard.
1: The Stuffed Burger is done with the UFO Burger Press. The bread is gently buttered with your choice of garlic, herb, or hot honey. That process toasts and seals the burger into the unique shape while infusing that smoky flavor and texture that is simply out of this world.
0: The UFO Burger has landed at 139 Woodbrook Yard.
1: The process begins with high-quality ingredients, handcrafted patties, beef, chicken, salmon, or black bean. 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
0: This is different. 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Stuffed Burgers is at 139 Woodbrook Yard. Try the hell out of it.
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0: Something new is happening at 139 Woodbrook Yard. Stuffed Burgers has landed with a UFO. It's trending, it's new, and it's very exciting. And we are happy to welcome them to the yard.
1: The Stuffed Burger is done with the UFO Burger Press. The bread is gently buttered with your choice of garlic, herb, or hot honey. 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
0: The UFO Burger has landed at 139 Woodbrook Yard.
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0: This is different. 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

0: Something new is happening at 139 Woodbrook Yard. Stuffed Burgers has landed with a UFO. It's trending, it's new, and it's very exciting. And we are happy to welcome them to the yard.
1: The Stuffed Burger is done with the UFO Burger Press. The bread is gently buttered with your choice of garlic, herb, or hot honey. That process toasts and seals the burger into the unique shape while infusing that smoky flavor and texture that is simply out of this world.
0: The UFO Burger has landed at 139 Woodbrook Yard.
1: The process begins with high-quality ingredients, handcrafted patties, beef, chicken, salmon, or black bean. 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We make the UFO Burgers just the way you like it. 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
0: This is different. Try the UFO Burger today. Stuffed Burgers is at 139 Woodbrook Yard. Try the hell out of it. 107.6

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0: Something new is happening at 139 Woodbrook Yard. Stuffed Burgers has landed with the UFO. It's trending, it's new, and it's very exciting. And we are happy to welcome them to the yard.
1: The Stuffed Burger is done with the UFO Burger Press. The bread is gently buttered with your choice of garlic, herb, or hot honey. That process toasts and seals the burger into the unique shape while infusing that smoky flavor and texture that is simply out of this world.
0: The UFO Burger has landed at 139 Woodbrook Yard.
1: The process begins with high-quality ingredients, handcrafted patties, beef, chicken, salmon, or black bean. 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
0: This is different. Try the UFO Burger today. Stuffed Burgers is at 139 Woodbrook Yard. Try the hell out of it.
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0: Something new is happening at 139 Woodbrook Yard. Stuffed Burgers has landed with the UFO. It's trending, it's new, and it's very exciting. And we are happy to welcome them to the yard.
1: The Stuffed Burger is done with the UFO Burger Press. The bread is gently buttered with your choice of garlic, herb, or hot honey. That process toasts and sears the burger into the unique shape while infusing that smoky flavor and texture that is simply out of this world.
0: The UFO Burger has landed at 139 Woodbrook Yard.
1: The process begins with high-quality ingredients, handcrafted patties, beef, chicken, salmon, or black bean. 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
0: This is different. Try the UFO Burger today. Stuffed Burgers is at 139 Woodbrook Yard. Try the hell out of it.
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0: Something new is happening at 139 Woodbrook Yard. Stuffed Burgers has landed with the UFO. It's trending, it's new, and it's very exciting. And we are happy to welcome them to the yard.
1: The Stuffed Burger is done with the UFO Burger Press. The bread is gently buttered with your choice of garlic, herb, or hot honey. 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
0: The UFO Burger has landed at 139 Woodbrook Yard.
1: The process begins with high-quality ingredients, handcrafted patties, beef, chicken, salmon, or black bean. 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
0: This is different. Try the UFO Burger today. Stuffed Burgers is at 139 Woodbrook Yard. Try the hell out of it.
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0: Good morning, Trinidad and Tobago. Good day, old Joel. Good morning, Michelle.
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0: Monday is behind us. Tuesday is here. You should be already building that momentum of this week, whether you came in rested or maybe had a tough night sleeping last night. You have to reset and get your focus on and keep it positive to get through everything that you want to achieve throughout this week. We'll do it with you. We got you. 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

0: Tell the headlines of some of the stories we're looking at this morning.
1: Cops have uncovered new evidence contradicting Sturge's claim on deadly Belmont mover attacks.
0: Minister of Health says no antivirus in Trinidad and Tobago.
1: Family of slain roofer criticize slow post-mortem process.
0: The investigation by the Trinidad and Tobago Fire Service into the fire at Globe City Plaza in Chase Village has been halted.
1: Sharon Inglefield is worried about the road fatalities and Trinidad and Tobago's mental psyche.
0: And a woman arrested for allegedly throwing cigarette butt on Sandow Street. That and more coming up here in Water 77, Music for Life.

virus. Now, the Ministry of Health just yesterday denied the claims and dismissed a circulating memo about school closures as fake. And the issue would have surfaced during CAFA's virtual media briefing on hantavirus, and the Caribbean after Barbados-based media outlet Nation News asked Executive Director Dr. Lisa Inda about reports circulating in TNT. Inda said she, too, received the message during the briefing, but stressed there was no evidence to confirm a hantavirus case in the country. She did state that CAFA was in contact with the Ministry of Health to verify the claim, but noted the information did not originate from the ministry or any recognized health authority. Just yesterday, in responding, the Ministry of Health warned the public against sharing the memo that would have been circulating on social media, which claimed schools would be temporarily closed because of hantavirus concerns. Now, it advised citizens to rely only on official ministry platforms for verified updates. And Inda also warned that misinformation surrounding hantavirus was already spreading rapidly across the region. And CAFA's Director of Surveillance, Disease Prevention and Control, Dr. Horace Cox, also urged responsible reporting amid what he described as an environment flooded with accurate information, misinformation, and disinformation. He said regional health agencies rely heavily on the media to ensure the public receives clear and accurate information. So, briefing focused largely on the hantavirus outbreak aboard the Dutch-flagged cruise vessel MV Honduras, which departed Argentina on the 1st of April on a South Atlantic voyage. So Inda said the risk to the Caribbean remained low and stressed that hantavirus does not spread easily between people. And you have the World Health Organization, which would have first reported the outbreak on the 2nd of May after several passengers developed severe respiratory illness aboard the vessel. So as of yesterday, there were 8 confirmed and suspected cases linked to the outbreak, including 3 deaths. So passengers and crew from 20... 20-

0: know, this song wasn't really made, you know, to be a song. You know, it's more of a vibe. It's the light slow.
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2: It's brought to you courtesy RBC Royal Bank. Your idea of guiding you home happens here.
3: The emergence of artificial intelligence is posing fresh concerns for the Caribbean Examinations Council, CXC, as it warns that work generated wholly or significantly by AI amongst academic dishonesty. The examination body says at this point, AI detection software is not used as the sole basis for decisions about a student's work. Instead, much of the oversight is left up to teachers who are required to journey with students through the development and submission of their SBAs.
2: Venezuela's acting president Delcy Rodriguez has reaffirmed the country's claim to the Essequibo region before the International Court of Justice, while at the same time challenging the jurisdiction of the ICJ to settle the border controversy with Guyana, insisting that the 1966 Geneva Agreement was the only valid treaty to do so. As she wrapped up oral arguments,

0: statements before the court on Monday, Rodriguez instead argued that there should be a high-level bilateral meeting organized by key regional stakeholders to settle the dispute.
1: Meanwhile, Delcy Rodriguez has rejected comments by U.S. President Donald Trump suggesting Venezuela could become the 51st state, declaring that the country is not a colony and will defend its sovereignty. Rodriguez said Venezuela remains committed to protecting its territorial integrity while continuing diplomatic engagement with Washington.
0: The Caribbean Public Health Agency says the risk to the Caribbean from the antivirus outbreak linked to the cruise vessel MV Honduras remains low. 9 cases, including 3 deaths, have been reported internationally, but CAFA says the virus does not spread easily between people and there's no known local source of transmission in the region.
1: And Israel's parliament has passed a new law allowing the death penalty and public trials for individuals accused of involvement in the October 2023 Hamas-led attacks. Supporters say the law will deliver historic justice, while human rights groups warn of possible show trials and express concerns over alleged torture and due process violations. Well, there you have it. That's a look at what's happening now.
0: It was brought to you courtesy RBC Royal Bank. Your idea of guiding you home happens here.
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0: is. 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

Pampanet said policing strategies in the Eastern Division were changing in response to evolving criminal activity. So, I mean, we've been talking time and time again. Tweets has always been saying it doesn't matter the time, it doesn't matter the day, it doesn't matter the location or the demographic of the person. Criminals, they are doing their research, really, and adapting accordingly. Now, Pampanet said communities such as Matura, Matlock, Grand Revere, and the Northeastern Corridor were once viewed as isolated from problems affecting urban areas, but criminals were now studying coastal communities for opportunities. He said coastlines provided movement, fishing depots provided cover, remote roads, that, well, it allows concealment, and then poor lighting created anonymity. And you also have sparse populations reduced the likelihood of witnesses. So Pampanet said the Eastern Division had deliberately changed its operational philosophy and was now focused on preventing criminal networks from even being able to establish themselves in rural communities. Residents attending the meeting raised concerns including cradle larceny, speeding vehicles, the lack of speed humps, illegal quarrying, and insufficient police patrols. So despite the complaints, several residents commended Sergeant Hazel and officers attached to the district for their work despite limited resources. Some residents described Hazel as the best sergeant they had experienced in Matura. An acting principal of Dolores Richards also praised officers for their intervention at the school, saying discipline among students had improved. And then assistant commissioner said it was unusual to hear community speaking positively about police officers. And Singh also warned about the influence of social media, gangs, and music on young people, saying communities needed to play a greater role in shaping children's behavior. And he did state that schools, youth clubs, and station councils remained important to preventing criminal behavior before it escalated. So yeah, we need to ensure that we do what we can within our communities to raise our youth well and to also protect where we are part of.

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the weekend when he had the Minister of Defense in Parliament and some statements should have made where both murders would have been linked and blaming constituents and the MP of the area and so on. Now, senior police officers investigating the Belmont triple murder that saw a 23-month-old toddler killed, saying the killing is not linked to the quadruple murder 3 weeks ago in Mova that saw another child murdered. So officers close to the investigation yesterday revealed that the inquiry since the incident had led them to conclude that the two mass killings were not linked to each other, and they were moving forward with information they had since received. They, however, refused to disclose further details, understandably so. But yesterday's members of the Homicide Bureau returned to Belmont seeking to compile more information to help them solve the murders. They handed out flyers calling in residents to step up and assist them in their probe. And the media was in the community and saw the officers also placing the flyers in mailboxes under windshield wipers and giving them to residents. And the flyers read, "Enough is enough. Do something now. We want to help you. Time to put a stop to crime." So you'll remember that Akil Fatscafi, 30, Anthony Wilson, 28, were killed after gunmen ambushed the car they were traveling in along Upper St. Francois Valley Road around 25 to 9 last week, May 7th. And Caffey's toddler son, Akinia Caffey, was declared dead at the Port of Spain General Hospital moments later, while his mother, Antonia Kane Caffey, 36, remains warded in a stable condition. But and then remember, last month, on April 19th, 9-year-old Jillian Armstrong was one of four people shot and killed when gunmen ambushed a car she was traveling in along the Lady Young Road in Mova. And during his contribution in Parliament on Friday, Defence Minister Wayne Sturge said the two incidents were linked. He said then, quote, "I'm sure he, MP for the area, Stuart Young, knows that the murders yesterday, April 7th, are connected to

Parliament Stuart Young challenged Sturges' claims and defended his constituents, then saying, quote, "I stayed here this evening. I have no idea, no clue who are the criminal elements that perpetrated this heinous crime. I do not know those criminal elements, and I have never interacted with them," end quote. Asked about Sturges' revelation on Saturday, however, Police Commissioner Alistair Guevara said he could not speak to any connection, saying, quote, "I will not be able to confirm that connection for you at this time. The police service is undertaking an investigation, and I wouldn't want to share too much of that information with the public," end quote. Press further, given that Sturges' comments seem to come from high sources, as you would have said, the commissioner said, "It is not my responsibility to speak after the minister." And well, during the Sports and Family Day on Saturday, the commission also encouraged Belmont residents to assist the police with the probe, as he admonished those who harbor their criminally minded relatives, saying, quote, "It is your sons, brothers, your family. You know that they are in possession of illegal weapons and they're committing these heinous crimes, and you're remaining silent. That in itself is an indictment on society and how we should approach how we deal with crime, with criminality, sorry, in going forward," end quote, from Commissioner Guevara. And Homeland Security Minister Roger Alexander also said community

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1: Something new is happening at 139 Woodbrook Yard. 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

whatever they want to call it, inquiry, investigation, but seems to have some procurement problems, and this is exactly what this office is all about. This is what they're supposed to do. So the Office of the Procurement Regulation, which they call the OPR, is investigating serious concerns over newly formed state enterprise Landmark TT Properties Limited's handling of the procurement process for the $100 million Allenby Residential Development Project in Corun, San Fernando. It was incorporated just last year, Landmark TT that is, and serves as a special purpose vehicle under the Ministry of Land and Legal Affairs, designed to facilitate a new

value of the contract, the risk of negative financial and economic impact is elevated, particularly in high-risk, high-value procurement proceedings where value for money is not realized. So, in the correspondence addressed to Landmark TT CEO Nishal Shane Puna, the OPR reminded the company that the law mandates public bodies to conduct procurement in accordance with the Act and warned that any procurement contract or agreement that is not entered into in accordance with this Act shall be void and illegal. So they're not there yet. An investigation is going on. The regulator stressed that open bidding is the required procurement method unless there's proper justification to use another approach, saying, quote, accordingly, where selective procurement process is applied, Landmark TT is required to justify same in accordance with the public procurement legal and regulatory framework, is what was said in the letter. So the OPR further raised concerns over transparency requirements, stating it was unable to locate any electronic publication of the contract award as required under Section 36 of the Act, where they're supposed to put up, hey, we're looking for tenders now out for the contract of so-and-so building, blah, blah, blah. Send your tender to so-so-so, please, and all of that. It's supposed to be printed or put on digital media, and they're saying that they're not seeing this. And reminded that the law requires public bodies to promptly publish notices of contract awards, including the contractor's name, contract price, works to be carried out, and the award date. And in the letter, the OPR directed Landmark TT to provide within 7 working days a copy of the procurement records for the RMB project. So a lot of it is going on. Several people, of course, would have a lot to say in it. One of the complaints would have come from the opposition, People's National Movement, and opposition MP Camille Robinson Regis is questioning why the $100 million RMB residential development project has not been halted. And in a statement yesterday, she said while she welcomed the OPR's intervention, she was concerned that no stop order or suspension had been issued despite what she described as serious allegations involving the procurement exercise. She also claimed that work on the project site appeared to be continuing both day and night and questioned, is it possible that the contractor is trying to do preliminary work in order for payment to be made even if this contract is eventually halted by the OPR? Is asking. The former housing minister added Landmark TT's origins are questionable from inception and it seems as though they intend to proceed along this questionable path throughout their existence. An accusation from the opposition MP Camille Robinson Ritchie. So we're waiting on more information from it. As I said, all allegations at this time until it's properly investigated. So when we have some further information on it, we'll let you know. Newsfeed is up next.

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1: This is coming to you courtesy Quartz. Bringing value home. Energy Minister Rudal Munilal met with executives from Chevron Corporation on Monday to discuss investment opportunities in the country's energy sector. According to the ministry, talks focused on infrastructure, rehabilitation, supply and trading opportunities, with Chevron expressing interest in further collaboration through existing partnerships with Heritage Petroleum and Parrier Fuel Trading.
2: The Transport Ministry is sounding the alarm over a wave of fake text messages circulating with links claiming to allow payment of fixed penalty notices. Officials say the messages did not come from the ministry or the licensing authority and are urging the public to ignore them completely. The ministry is warning citizens not to click on any suspicious links or share personal or financial information, stressing that all legitimate updates and payment procedures are only issued through official channels.
1: Police destroyed 65 cannabis trees and seized 820 grams of cannabis during anti-crime exercises in Maloney and St. Joseph this week. Police said the marijuana plants were found in a forested area behind Britain Boulevard, Maloney, while the compressed cannabis was discovered hidden inside a drain along Rapsey Street, Curep.
2: Mexico is sending a fifth ship with humanitarian aid to Cuba in response to growing shortages in the country. Mexican President Claudia Sheinbaum says the aid does not include oil, given that Russia has been supplying Cuba with that resource, adding that Mexico focuses on providing other essential items to alleviate the scarcity of basic goods. And Venezuela's acting president, Delcy Rodriguez, has called for a high-level bilateral meeting involving key regional stakeholders to resolve the border controversy with Guyana, while simultaneously arguing before the International Court of Justice that the court has no jurisdiction over the matter. Wrapping up oral arguments on Monday, Rodriguez reaffirmed Venezuela's claim to the Essequibo region and insisted that the 1966 Geneva Agreement remains the only valid treaty for settling the dispute.
1: Well, there you have it. That's a look at what's happening now. It came to you courtesy Quartz, bringing value home. 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
1: 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You

0: to walk away, you know, always say the, a lot of the times, you know,
1: they talk about the men.
0: More often than not, the men need to walk away and so on. True, you know, but women as well. We have a story according to reports that a Tunapuna woman is accused of stabbing her 63-year-old boyfriend after finding him with his child's mother. So that would have been from a previous relationship. So a 63-year-old Tunapuna man was left nursing multiple stab wounds after a violent confrontation erupted when his girlfriend allegedly caught him taking the mother of his child out ahead of Mother's Day celebrations. So the incident occurred around 10 p.m. on a Saturday along St. Vincent Street in Tunapuna. So according to reports, Michael Prince of St. Thomas Street, Tunapuna, had gone to pick up the 46-year-old mother of his child from her workplace with plans to take out for Mother's Day. However, investigators were told that Prince's 30-year-old girlfriend, who lives along Barrett Street in Tunapuna, learned of the outing and confronted him at the location. During the confrontation, you just need to walk away. You're grabbing, allegedly, if you got that screwdriver and stab up the your boyfriend, now what? You could possibly end up in jail for a crime. If he could have been killed too, depending on where he was stabbing him, and then that would have been a different story. That would have been a murder charge. So let's see if we get any more information and how it turns out. But just as we say, don't let it or anything trip you off to that level where you don't think about the consequences. Things you're going to regret afterwards. Come on. All parties involved need to sort themselves out too. Because no woman at the same time don't want to accept that you're going to be taken out your child's mother for Mother's Day. Your former.
1: So true.
0: they don't want to hear that. So fellas, you know, let her watch you back and all too. That they're putting yourself in.

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Well, in the time we're living in, it's understandable that we always have to remind, don't just lap up whatever you see on social media and don't just share, because you could be spreading news that is fake news. And this is the case in terms of a message that was circulating with regards to the facilitation of payment for fixed penalty notices. So the Ministry of Transport and Civil Aviation, they're warning the public about text messages that have been circulating with links claiming to facilitate payment for fixed penalty notices. So the media release that would have come out just yesterday, the ministry said the messages are fake and they did not originate from the ministry. So the ministry also stated that the electronic messages are not issued by, affiliated with, or connected to the licensing authority of the Ministry of Transport and Civil Aviation. So members of the public were advised not to click on the links contained in the messages and not to share personal or financial information through the links. Now, the ministry said people should disregard the messages and rely only on official communication.

for information relating to the payment of fixed penalty notices and other services provided by the ministry. So the release noted that official ministry platforms remain the authorized source of information on licensing authority services and payment procedures. The ministry did thank members of the public for their vigilance and cooperation as the matter continues to circulate. No information, however, would have been provided on how many people may have received the messages or whether any reports were made to law enforcement authorities. But the ministry urged citizens to exercise caution when receiving unsolicited electronic messages requesting payments or personal information linked to government services. So take note of that and use it as a reminder. If you didn't get those links, just use it as a reminder that in case you ever see something like that or somebody having some kind of old talk with you and saying, hey, you know, I saw this and even correct them. Let them know. Fake news.

0: News has landed with a UFO. It's trending, it's new, and it's very exciting. And we are happy to welcome them to the yard.
1: The stuffed burger is done with the UFO Burger Press. 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That process toasts and seals the burger into the unique shape while infusing that smoky flavor and texture that is simply out of this world.
0: The UFO Burger has landed at 139 Woodbrook Yard.
1: The process begins with high-quality ingredients, handcrafted patties, beef, chicken, salmon, or black bean. 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
0: This is different. 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Stuffed Burgers is at 139 Woodbrook Yard. Try the hell out of it.
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1: 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Stuffed burger.

0: Time flies, right? But that's when you're having a good time. It's such a pleasure to have you here with us on 107.7 Music for Life. 23 minutes now inside the hour of 8 o'clock. And you have focused now on what's happening in our nation's roads as Sharon Inglefield, who is the president of Arrive Alive, TT, is calling on the Ministry of Health to provide some sort of data with regards to possible linkages between road fatalities and also the mental psyche of our citizens. So the search is on for answers to be able to explain the continued increase in road deaths. She singled out the ministry, claiming they had a duty to the public to delve deep into the circumstances leading to each fatality. Now, sharing with the media just yesterday, she said, quote, "We appeal to the Ministry of Health for data to suggest the reasons why a number of pedestrians are losing their lives. Is it a societal problem due to loss of faith and hope in what's going on in our country? Is it homelessness? Is it impairment? What is the reason a pedestrian will cross 4 to 6 lanes of traffic?" End quote. Now, she is insisting statistics and intelligence data would be the driving force behind being able to shape road safety policies, and she's advocating for this. Also, she is singling out the Highway and Traffic Branch Unit of the Trinidad and Tobago Police Service, and she stated, quote, "We appeal to the Highway and Traffic Branch of TNT Police Service to be on our roads more consistently with breathalyzer units as well as speed guns, especially on the weekends and during the evenings and early hours of the morning when most of these collisions would occur," end quote. Arrive Alive Head also placed responsibility on the shoulders of pedestrians to refrain from crossing the highways. And that's something we can't speak enough of. You know, again and again, you always need those reminders to keep it safe on our nation's roads. If there is a walkover, use it. Sometimes you hear of situations in which the walkover is just not too far away, and somebody would still take a risk. Sometimes just under the walkover, and they would still take
1: that
0: a risk.
1: That is so true.
0: You know, but don't play with your life. That is something we can't get back. When it's gone, it's gone. And also, there was a fatal road accident that would have occurred along the westbound lane of the

Churchill Roosevelt Highway in El Socorro, and as we understand just yesterday, that would have led to hours of traffic after, sadly, the woman was struck as she was attempting to cross the road. At the time, the unidentified woman died at the scene, and the accident would have occurred just 24 hours after a man died and two others were injured in a vehicular accident in Kearney. So reports are indicating that the accident that took place at about 5:25 in the morning, which was in the vicinity of the Solo factory in El Socorro, police are describing the victim, who was of African descent, as slim build and brown in complexion. And also, when you think of that time of the morning, it's still dark, you know, so it's even more dangerous. It's already dangerous crossing any time of the day, but at that time, even more dangerous. But the victim was dressed in a tiger pattern trousers and a red jersey. Now, the driver of the car that struck the woman was said to be assisting with the investigation. So in an update relating to the fatal road accident in Kearney on Sunday, officials said they have yet to identify the man who lost his life during the incident. And the accident in the vicinity of the Kearney flyover at about 6 a.m. on Sunday would have occurred along the northbound lane of the Uriah Butler Highway, as four occupants were returning home from a night out. So it's yet to be determined what caused the driver to veer off the road before he would have collided with a lamppost, and the impact of which reportedly caused the black Hyundai Elantra to split in two. So investigations into the road fatalities are ongoing, but take it as your reminder to please be safe on our nation's roads.

0: Meanwhile, the Caribbean Public Health Agency says the risk to the Caribbean from the hantavirus outbreak linked to the MV Honduras cruise ship remains low. 9 cases, including 3 deaths, have been reported internationally. But CAFA says the virus does not spread easily between people and there's no evidence of local transmission in the region.
1: Debate on the Victims' Rights Bill is scheduled to resume in the Senate this afternoon after first being introduced to the upper house earlier this month. The bill seeks to establish comprehensive legal rights for crime victims, including a pathway to seek direct compensation from convicted offenders. The proposed legislation also gives victims the right to be informed about the status of investigations, prosecution updates, bail proceedings, and the release or escape of an offender.
0: Texas is suing Netflix over allegations the streaming giant secretly collected and monetized user data, including information from children without consent. Attorney General Ken Paxton claims Netflix used features like autoplay and user tracking to keep subscribers engaged, while the company denies the allegations and says it will fight the lawsuit in court.
1: British Prime Minister Keir Starmer is battling to hold on to his job as pressure mounts within the Labour Party following a bruising election performance. Nearly 80 Labour MPs.
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Let's kick it off with the EPL action from yesterday. Tottenham, who are in relegation at the moment, they

Let's move over to, of course, La Liga. We already know that the champions are Barca, who won the league on a Sunday after beating Real Madrid in the El Clasico. Trophyless. Real Madrid, that is. Let's get some scores from, yesterday. No really important games at all, but today Celta Vigo will play Levante at 1, Real Betis will play Elche at 2, and Atletico Madrid will play Osasuna at 3:30 p.m. Always a good team to watch play, Atletico Madrid, that is. NBA last night, well, the Pistons and the Cavaliers. The Cavaliers bringing the series even, 2 apiece in the East semifinal. Cavaliers beating the Pistons 112-103. But of course, the big game last night would have been between the Thunder and the Lakers. The broom came out since the weekend and they swept the Lakers 4-0. That's right, Thunder beating the Lakers 115-110. Of course, Thunder, the defending NBA champions at the moment. Can they possibly win back-to-back NBA titles? We'd have to wait and see. And that was the big game in the West semifinal. Well, everyone would be asking, well, what's going on with LeBron? Well, he says he is unsure if Monday's series-ending defeat to the Oklahoma City Thunder was his final NBA game. He said, quote, "I don't know, obviously. We're still fresh from losing. I don't know what the future holds for me." He told reporters, he said, "I'll go back and recalibrate with my family and talk to them, spend some time with them. And when the time comes, you guys will know what I decide to do." He scored 24 points, 12 rebounds, and 3 assists on a night of 8 of 18 shooting, but missed a driving attempt with 20 seconds left that would have given the Lakers the lead. That was important. He said, "I left everything I could out on the floor. I control what I can control, and I can leave the floor saying, even though I hate losing, I was locked in on what we needed to do." And yeah, that he was, but he just couldn't do it. Of course, the 25-26 campaign was his 23rd season, and for the first time in his celebrated career, the 41-year-old played in a complimentary role in support of the Lakers' two leading scorers, Luka Doncic, who was hurt, and Austin Reeves, who came off with injury and not having a great playoff season at all. So it is what it is. We'll have to wait and see how that turns out. As far as tonight, just one game. The Timberwolves will play the Spurs at 8 p.m. and that series is tied 2 apiece in the West semifinals. Let's get to IPL scores from yesterday and what's up today. Yesterday, the Punjabi Kings played at Delhi Capital, PBKS, in D.C. PBKS scored 210-5. D.C. winning the game 216-7 in 19 overs. Today's game, GT will play SRH at 10 o'clock again in the IPL. Gujarat Titans playing the Sunrisers Hyderabad. That's it for the scoreboard. 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

0: 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Stuffed Burgers has landed with the UFO. 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And we are happy to welcome them to the yard.
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1: A family's worst nightmare has been realized as the body of missing toddler Angelo Tobias was found at sea this morning. Police and relatives supported by the Goodwood community in Tobago searched extensively for the two-year-old overnight after he was reported missing from his family home around 7.30 rather. The body was spotted at sea around 6.30 today. Energy Minister Rudar Munilal met with executives from Chevron Corporation on Monday to discuss investment opportunities in the country's energy sector. According to the ministry, talks focused on infrastructure rehabilitation, supply and trading opportunities, with Chevron expressing interest in further collaboration through existing partnerships with Heritage National Court of Justice, while at the same time challenging the jurisdiction of the ICJ to settle the border controversy with Guyana, insisting that the 1966 Geneva Agreement was the only valid treaty to do so. As she wrapped up oral arguments before the court on Monday, Rodriguez argued that there should be a high-level bilateral meeting organized by key regional stakeholders to settle the dispute. Meanwhile, Delcy Rodriguez has rejected comments by U.S. President Donald Trump suggesting Venezuela could become the 51st state, declaring that the country is not a colony and will defend its sovereignty. Rodriguez said Venezuela remains committed to protecting its territorial integrity while

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Surrender, baby. 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

0: Aaron St. Louis. Voice. Or as we simply call him, Voice. Well, I tell you, 17 minutes after 10, we cannot stop raving. Cannot stop raving about NPR's Music Tiny Desk Concert, the KESS, the BAN concert series. Oh my gosh. Oh my gosh, it was a perfect mix of everything, a perfect mix of his best music. Vocals, of course, Terry Lyons, and Hussa had a picture of him, and that was like, wow, they remembered him. And I mean, not that I didn't think they wouldn't, but you know, sometimes you tend to feel that as people move on, you know, so do their memory. But that was, I was like, look, they remembered him, and you know, so one of the guys is holding him, and that was so cool. That concert was just so good. But you know, I'm not surprised because my husband is very hardworking. He's not a perfectionist, but everything to the best of his ability. And yes, I'm so proud of him. I want to say thank you to everybody who's been messaging me. Oh God, Julia. Thank you to everybody who's been messaging me and telling me congratulations. My husband's amazing performance, and for those of you who have not seen it as yet, what are you waiting for? Go and check out his performance, NPR's Tiny Desk Concert on YouTube, and just enjoy my husband's raw talent, okay?
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1: Well, you know, studies show that when you fall in love with and marry your best friend, those relationships tend to have the least percentage of divorce. So maybe your aim should be, those of you who have not already, maybe your aim should be to fall in love with your bestie. Music from Shy. 2 minutes away from 11 o'clock, we've got Whitney and Cece to close down this hour. Inside our final 60, Usher, Barris, SWV, Bruno Mars, and more.

Why? See, it's burning me to hold on to this. I know this is something I gotta do, but that don't mean I want to. What I'm trying to say is that

0: Nice and sunny this morning, and now it's looking overcast. Well, here's something that's going to bring you some sunshine. This and every Friday, they're firing up the smoker for their sunset grill at Smoked from 4 to 10 p.m. This week, smoked chicken, grilled pork chops, or fried fish served with their house rice. 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

0: my goodness. Y'all remember how sweet this one was? Oh, la, this one was on the Can-Can rhythm.
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0: Efforts are ongoing to retrieve a body at sea believed to be 2-year-old Angelo Tobias, which was sighted this morning, hours after the toddler disappeared from his home in Goodwood, Tobago overnight. Police and relatives, supported by the Goodwood community, searched extensively for the young child overnight after he was reported missing from his home around 7:30. The body was first spotted at sea around 6:30 this morning. The emergence of artificial intelligence is posing fresh concerns for the Caribbean Examination Council, CXC, as it warns that work generated wholly or significantly by AI amounts to academic dishonesty. The examination body says at this point, AI detection software is not used as the sole basis for decisions about a student's work. Instead, much of the oversight is left up to teachers, who are required to journey with students through the development and submission of their SBAs. Venezuela's acting President Delcy Rodriguez has reaffirmed the country's claim to the Essequibo region before the International Court of Justice, while at the same time challenging the jurisdiction of the ICJ to settle the border controversy with Guyana, insisting that the 1966 Geneva Agreement was the only valid treaty to do so. As she wrapped up her oral arguments before the court on Monday, Rodriguez argued that there should be a high-level bilateral meeting organized by key regional stakeholders to settle the dispute. The Caribbean Public Health Agency says the risk to the Caribbean from the hantavirus outbreak linked to the cruise vessel remains low. 9 cases, including 3 deaths, have been reported internationally, but CAFA says the virus does not spread easily between people and there is no known local source of transmission in the region. And finally, Israel's parliament has passed a new law allowing the death penalty and public trials for individuals accused of involvement in the October 2023 Hamas-led attack. Supporters say the law will deliver historic justice, while human rights groups warn of possible show trials and express concerns over alleged torture and due process violations.

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0: Something new is happening at 139 Woodbrook Yard. Stuffed Burgers has landed with a UFO. It's trending, it's new, and it's very exciting. And we are happy to welcome them to the yard.
1: The Stuffed Burger is done with the UFO Burger Press. The bread is gently buttered with your choice of garlic, herb, or hot honey. That process toasts and seals the burger into the unique shape while infusing that smoky flavor and texture that is simply out of this world.
0: The UFO Burger has landed at 139 Woodbrook Yard.
1: The process begins with high-quality ingredients, handcrafted patties, beef, chicken, salmon, or black bean. 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
0: This is different. Try the UFO Burger today. Stuffed Burgers is at 139 Woodbrook Yard. Try the hell out of it.

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1: I'll do anything.
0: And you know, we all have that special person, whether it's your significant other, your bestie, a sister, somebody who's like a sister but not from your mother.
1: Anything.
0: That one person you'll do anything for, because they'll reciprocate.
1: How far my love will go. All the sacrifices.
0: Oh my goodness, thank you so much for today. Allowing me into your space. I've got to make room for Ezel. He's in the next 2 minutes. So keep it locked. More great music. Nigel later and Des in tonight. And I will catch you back again tomorrow, Jova Will, for another edition as we spend our mid-morning together tomorrow on Wednesday, middle of the week. Enjoy the rest of your day. I'm gone.

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Burna Boy on your number one choice, 107.7 Music for Life. Good afternoon, Ojo World. Ezel checking in, taking over from Alicia, saying thanks to her for being in your company for the last 3 hours. But it's my turn now. I take you all the way live.

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1: In Mexico, the government wanted to close the school term 1 month earlier than usual to accommodate the World Cup, but parents protested and the government went back down. The plan was to close the schools early to help ease the traffic and impending heat wave. Mexico is due to co-host the 2026 World Cup with the United States and Canada from June 11 to July 19. Jose Mourinho is in final negotiations to become Real Madrid's next head coach 13 years after his first spell at the Bernabeu. The 63-year-old is the clear favorite and currently the only candidate. He would replace current head coach Alvaro Arbeloa, who only took charge in January following Xabi Alonso's departure. Mourinho has been manager of Benfica in his native Portugal since joining on a 2-year contract last September. Very rough seas in Tobago are hampering the search for a body which was seen floating off the coast of Goodwood. It is believed to be that of 2-year-old Angelo Tobias,

0: Davis called after the polls showed that his Progressive Liberal Party, PLP, was the favorite. And the effects of the Iran war are far beyond an increase in prices. Japanese snack giant Calbee says it will temporarily switch to black and white packaging for some of its best-known products, as supplies of an ingredient used in ink have been disrupted by the Iran war. The firm says new style packets for 14 of its products, including crisps and prawn crackers, will start to appear in shops in Japan from May 25th. It marks the latest example of how everyday goods are being impacted after Iran effectively closed the key Strait of Hormuz waterway in retaliation for U.S. and Israeli strikes on the country. And that there is a look at what's trending in TNT and across the Ojo world at this hour. More news coming your way at 1:30.
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4: Something new is happening at 139 Woodbrook Yard. 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

The police say they have identified three suspects. Considering this latest incident, police are once again appealing to people to use designated safe exchange zones like police stations, well-lit public spaces, and locations equipped with CCTV cameras. The company behind the popular Canvas software, which was hacked last week, causing major disruptions at thousands of universities and colleges, has paid the hackers not to publish stolen data online. The cyber attack affected an estimated 9,000 institutions in the US, Canada, Australia, and the UK, as well as the University of Trinidad and Tobago, UTT, with exams disrupted after the Canvas service went down. The hackers threatened to publish 3.5 terabytes of student and university data they had stolen in the breach. But Canvas has reached an agreement with the hackers, who have said they deleted the data and promised not to extort any students or institutions. The European Commission will soon bring legislation to protect minors from social media. Several countries in Europe have already introduced social media

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2: Something new is happening at 139 Woodbrook Yard. Stuffed Burgers has landed with the UFO. 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And we are happy to welcome them to the yard.
3: The Stuffed Burger is done with the UFO Burger Press. 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

0: thriller The Rip used too many real-life details, which caused harm to their personal and professional reputations. Jason Smith and Jonathan Santana, sergeants in the Miami-Dade Sheriff's Office, filed a lawsuit in Miami federal court earlier this month. The Rip features Affleck and Damon as South Florida police officers who found millions of dollars inside a house. Parts of the movie were inspired by a real 2016 case where police found over US $21 million linked to a suspected marijuana trafficker in a Miami Lakes home. A new wave of gang violence in Haiti's capital forced hundreds to flee their homes over the weekend. Families scattered along the roads to Haiti's main airport and have been sleeping on the streets after watching armed men burning houses in their neighborhood. Gangs have overtaken more than 90% of Port-au-Prince since the assassination of President Jovenel Moïse in July 2021 at his home. Haiti has not had a president since the assassination. The man accused of stealing hard drives that contained unreleased Beyoncé music today pleaded guilty to avoid a jury trial. Kelvin Evans entered a guilty plea to single counts of criminal trespass and entering a vehicle with the intent to commit theft in July 2025. He was handed a sentence of 5 years that includes 2 years in prison and the rest on probation, and was also ordered to stay away from Beyoncé and the location of the theft. Finally, Barcelona star Lamine Yamal waved a Palestinian flag during an open-top bus parade as the team celebrated winning the Spanish title. The 18-year-old winger, who is already widely regarded as one of the best soccer players in the world, held the flag as the team bus drove through the streets of Barcelona on Monday. Yamal, who is Muslim, also posted pictures of him holding the flag on his Instagram account. Nearly a quarter of a million people took to the streets to celebrate Barcelona's La Liga title parade. And that's a look at what's trending here in TNT and across the Ojo world to this hour. More news coming your way in the next hour with Nigel Nicholson.
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0: Something new is happening at 139 Woodbrook Yard. Stuffed Burgers has landed with the UFO. It's trending, it's new, and it's very exciting. And we are happy to welcome them to the yard.
1: The Stuffed Burger is done with the UFO Burger Press. The bread is gently buttered with your choice of garlic, herb, or hot honey. That process toasts and seals the burger into the unique shape while infusing that smoky flavor and texture that is simply out of this world.
0: The UFO Burger has landed at 139 Woodbrook Yard.
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0: 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Try the hell out of it.
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just about 4 minutes away from the hour of 3 o'clock. Gotta make some room for Nigel Nicholson to take over. Of course, he's gonna take you home.

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1: This is different. 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
1: Here's the trending now. Good afternoon. Very rough seas in Tobago are hampering the search for a body, which was seen floating off the coast of Goodwood, believed to be that of a 2-year-old Angelo Tobias. The toddler was reported missing around 7:30 last night. The TT Coast Guard is assisting fishermen off the air to search for and retrieve the body, while a drone is being used to locate the body, which was sighted early this morning. And a woman who claims she was held hostage by a man since February 27th after she went to his residence in San Fernando to collect money that was owed to her. She told the police that 54-year-old man prevented her from leaving and took all her personal belongings, including her money and identification documents. Even worse, she told the police she was sexually assaulted between March 1st and May 6th. The matter came up to the police's attention when cops on patrol found the woman in distress on the road in San Fernando, miles away from her home in Princeton. The man was arrested and will face several charges for robbery and false imprisonment, among others. And Jose Mourinho is in final negotiations to become Real Madrid's next head coach, 13 years after his first spell at the Bernabeu. The 63-year-old is the clear favorite and currently the only candidate. He would replace the current head coach, who only took charge in January following the Xabi Alonso's departure. Mourinho has been manager of Benfica and his native Portugal since joining a 2-year contract last September. And NBA legend LeBron James said he is unsure what the future holds after the Lakers were knocked out of the playoffs. He could have played his last game when reigning champions Oklahoma City Thunder beat the Lakers.

0: a 4-0 victory in the best of seven in the Western Conference semifinal last night. In the Eastern Conference semifinals, the Cleveland Cavaliers earned a 112-103 home win against the Detroit Pistons to level the series at 2-2. And the Senate is debating a report from a Joint Select Committee on National Security for the removal of opposition Senator Janelle John Bates from that committee. The matter was taken to the Senate because Senator Bates refused to remove herself after she was implicated in advising a witness and made material changes to a statement while she was a member of another committee. And there you go. Those are the stories trending now on Ojo 107.7 Music for Life. Keep it locked on with trending stories coming your way. 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

0: Five. Good afternoon to you. 20 after four. The music is nonstop as we continue. That is the weekend. Don't forget your news feed is in a few minutes time. Just hoping that everything is A-OK. I know our CSEC examinations taking place at this time.
1: We're ready.
0: Hi to all the students writing exams.
1: Ready. 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
0: I know you can't wait till your July, August vacation come around.
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1: Ready.

Yeah, we're ready. 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Yeah, we're ready. We're ready. We're ready. We're ready. We're ready. We're ready. We're ready. We're ready. Yeah, we're ready. We're ready.

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1: Here's what's trending now. Good afternoon. Putting a 66-year-old man. She is 74-year-old Ephra Mary Pereira of Cantaro Village in Santa Cruz, who died on the westbound lane of the Churchill Roosevelt Highway near Aranjuez. And a man from Miaro went to Pleasance Terrace in Lavantil to sell some items, which he posted on Facebook Marketplace. A 25-year-old victim was robbed of cash, gold chains, 88 HY movie projectors, which he intended to sell, and an iPhone. The police say they have identified three suspects. Considering the latest incident, police are once again appealing to people to use designated safe exchange zones like police stations, well-lit public places, and locations equipped with CCTV cameras. And two South Florida police officers have filed a defamation lawsuit as they claim Ben Affleck and Matt Damon's recent action thriller The Rip used too many real-life details which caused harm to their personal and professional reputations. Jason Smith and Jonathan Santana, sergeants of the Miami-Dade Sheriff's Office, filed a lawsuit in Miami Federal Court earlier this month. The Rip features Affleck and Damon as South Florida police officers who find millions of dollars inside a house. Parts of the movie were inspired by the real 2016 case where police found over U.S. $21 million linked to a suspected marijuana trafficker in a Miami Lakes home. And there you go. Those are the stories trending now on Ocho 107.7 Music for Life. Keep it locked on. More trending stories coming your way. That will be at 5:30 p.m.
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0: Something new is happening at 139 Woodbrook Yard. Stuffed Burgers has landed with the UFO. It's trending, it's new, and it's very exciting. And we are happy to welcome them to the yard.
1: The Stuffed Burger is done with the UFO Burger Press. 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

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I know the ladies love that one. A whole lot. We are Ojo 107.7. Feel the vibe, feel the energy. 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
4: Something new is happening at 139 Woodbrook Yard. Stuffed Burgers has landed with the UFO. It's trending, it's new, and it's very exciting. And we are happy to welcome them to the yard.
5: The Stuffed Burger is done with the UFO Burger Press. The bread is gently buttered with your choice of garlic, herb, or hot honey. That process toasts and seals the burger into the unique shape while infusing that smoky flavor and texture that is simply out of this world.
4: The UFO Burger.
6: 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We've got the music nonstop. Here comes Luther Vandross, Kanye West, and so much more to take us to the top. 107.7. 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

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I don't just want to know about any secret of yours. I want to know about one special secret. Oh. Because tonight I want to learn all about the secrets in your garden.

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4: You know, we're all human, and, you know, we're all sexual beings too, so it's...

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0: all from the album October Nights. That's October London. Somebody called Touch On Me. I love the Marvin Gaye sampling there too. Yeah? 107.7 FM, another dose of feel good right here, right now. Here at the top of the dial, 107.7. Just imagine you're going through a little something with the main squeeze. Things aren't going too well. And there's this little thing in your mind telling you, no, look, I should leave. But then something like this comes up and you realize that it's everything to fight for.
1: You know.
0: Is that you? My name is Daz, of course, right here at the top of the dial, 107.7. Lisa Stansby. Never gonna give you up. Oh no, not at all.

Well, it does have a rather catchy refrain, doesn't it? Take your time. Hey, if you're easing, so maybe you're easing in the traffic or watching your lights blur past the window or just stretching out at home after a long day. Well, you know what? You're in the right place. 107.7 FM, where the night starts to feel just right. Woo! Is there something with you in mind, John Melody, who got

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sometimes find myself feeling like that sometimes. You know, that's Alicia Carey over here. Here's Peter Bryson, arguably the biggest hit of his career. Can You Stop the Rain? Got some Tony Rebel and Suede. Some shouts are coming up too. Want to touch base in one or two of the islands, of course. A few some folks listening to us. Good to have you here.

0: Something new is happening at 139 Woodbrook Yard. Stuffed Burgers has landed with the UFO. It's trending, it's new, and it's very exciting. And we are happy to welcome them to the yard.
1: The Stuffed Burger is done with the UFO Burger Press. 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
0: The UFO Burger has landed at 139 Woodbrook Yard.
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0: This is different. Try the UFO Burger today. Stuffed Burgers is at 139 Woodbrook Yard. Try the hell out of it.
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I'll talk about a song that takes you somewhere, maybe a memory, maybe a person, maybe a moment you didn't even realize you missed. And that's what we offer here. But there's more where that came from. I kid you not, right here, 107.7 FM. We're going to up the ante just a little bit. Let me say hi to Jerusha in Barbados. How you doing? And to Marion in St. Vincent. Good to have you ladies on board, yeah?

0: 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Music for life.
1: Who's there for you when you needed a real man to hold? And who was there for you when you needed a shoulder to cry on? Through all the men you supposedly have loved, I'm the only man that stayed by your side. I promise you, baby, to the day I die, whenever you need me, I'll be there.

0: Something new is happening at 139 Woodbrook Yard. Stuffed Burgers has landed with a UFO. It's trending, it's new, and it's very exciting. And we are happy to welcome them to the yard.
1: The Stuffed Burger is done with the UFO Burger Press. The bread is gently buttered with your choice of garlic, herb, or...

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It's on everybody's lips, of course. It's been making it rounds on social media and traditional media, that situation at Holy Name Convent. And how fast did that petition go from 350 to over 800? Wow. I would say this, though, that, you know, people, we just have to let the authorities do their thing, carry out a full investigation. Of course, everything will be as it should. Here should they, of course, cherish the day. 107.7 FM, music for a lifetime.

That's a young man with a really amazing voice. That's Giveon Heartbreak Anniversary. Hey, no sign of a larger Hunter virus outbreak after that cruise ship episode. So according to the World Health Organization, but officials are saying though that the situation can change. I guess you have to keep our ears peeled or ears and eyes peeled. In the meantime, of course, you know, take our precautions and never know what can happen, you know. Here's some Maxwell Ascension, Don't Ever Wonder. Hey, what if I see you on the other side with some Boston Beavers, Alicia Keys, more? Keep it locked here at the top.